United takes the town. About to check outside the game. If you know what I'm talking about, just let me know if you wanna go to that home out on the range. They got a lot of nice girls.

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What's that? Hawaiian noises. 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

0: vet hva du tenker om Dave Grohl som trommeslager. Nå han jo mest frontmann og gitarrist, sanger i Foo Fighters, men under grunge-tiden så satt han bak batteriet i Nirvana, og det jo mange som har sagt at han en av verdens beste rocketrommiser. Selv mener han at han har stjert det aller meste.
1: Dude, stop saying I'm a good drummer because I'm the most basic fucking drummer. If you listen to Nevermind, I pulled so much stuff from the Gap Band and Cameo and Tony Thompson on every one of those songs. All that.
2: That's wow.
1: Old. It's old disco. That's all it is.
2: Can I not hear that?
1: Nobody makes the connection.

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Look at that mama, she got it sticking in the cameraman. And we could have some. And he's up there. What's that?